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You'll notice the music around here is full of hope, grace, and truth. 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

0: Alexander Solzhenitsyn understood the essentials of living. Hello, I'm Chuck Swindoll. Solzhenitsyn writes this: "Do not pursue what is illusory. All that is gained at the expense of your nerves decade after decade is confiscated in the fell of night. Live with a steady superiority over life. Don't be afraid of misfortune. Do not yearn after happiness. It is, after all the same. The bitter doesn't last forever, and the sweet never fills the cup to overflowing." Challenging words from a deep thinker, aren't they? I think his exhortation is to major on the majors: God, His Word, and people.
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I sat down in a pew on the back row, thinking the preacher would see me. He laid the gospel out, and there was no doubt I was.

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0: It can be hard to love difficult people. Well, there's a verse in 1 John. It's simple but powerful. It says, "Love one another, for love comes from God." Now, this puts things in perspective for me. You see, I have opportunities every day to express love to the people in my life, but it's not always easy to do. It's much easier to express frustration and criticism. It's harder to be selfless and express kindness and love. But it's God's will for us to love others the way He loves us. Let's show love to others, even those difficult people. And let's be sure to shine the light of Jesus wherever we go. 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
0: Philippians 4:13 is a familiar verse, and it says, "I can do all things through Christ who strengthens me." Now, this verse reminds me that I do not face the struggles of life alone. Jesus is with me. Life is full of ups and downs, but on the good days and on the not so good days, Jesus is there. He gives me strength. He helps me face any situation. He doesn't leave me to face it by myself. My friend, contentment and joy do not come from your circumstances. They come from your Savior. He is with you. He loves you. He will give you the strength you need. 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
0: Sometimes the stress and the heartache of life, well, it feels like too much. There's a verse in Psalm 73 that encourages me when life feels overwhelming. It reminds me of where my strength comes from. It says, "My flesh and my heart may fail, but God is the strength of my heart and my portion forever." Life is hard, and we need God's strength and comfort. He told us in His Word He would be with us and He would help us. So when you feel you can't take it anymore, my friend, cling to God. He's your strength. He's your comfort. He's your joy. 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

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And there's more hope still to come, because around here, it never stops.

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Picture the equivalent of full arenas and auditoriums hearing the gospel week after week, over and over. That's the impact. 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
1: The weather here likes to keep us on our toes, ever changing. 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

Whether it's the lazy days of summer at your house or a season of transitions and busyness, we're here for you with the right song at the right time. 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

0: thunder and lightning, peanut butter and jelly, hugs and kisses. Some things are just meant to go together. But what about fear and wisdom? Well, the Bible tells us those belong together too. Billy Graham explains.
1: You can't begin to have wisdom, the Bible says, until you get your heart straightened out with God. All the education of the world won't do it. The only thing education can give you is knowledge, scientific information, logical relationships of facts. But only the fear of the Lord can give you the beginning of wisdom. The Word of God declares that you cannot live sensibly. You cannot have joy and peace in your heart until you know what the Bible calls the fear of the Lord.
0: 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We're the Billy Graham Evangelistic Association.
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0: Our 33rd president, Harry S. Truman, faced some enormous challenges. He made the decision to use the atomic bomb to end our war with Japan and faced many challenges in transitioning from wartime to peacetime economy. And he was also widely criticized for supporting Israel's right to nationhood in 1948. But perhaps unlike some American presidents, Harry Truman said this, "I never take a problem to bed with me at night." That's consistent with the Bible's advice to not let the sun go down on your anger, or I would add, on your worry or anxiety. Instead, commit them to God and get a good night's sleep. This is David Jeremiah, encouraging you to get on the road to new life. Discover God's peace on Route 66.
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0: Alexander Solzhenitsyn understood the essentials of living. Hello, I'm Chuck Swindoll. Solzhenitsyn writes this: "Do not pursue what is illusory. All that is gained at the expense of your nerves decade after decade is confiscated in the fell of night. Live with a steady superiority over life. Don't be afraid of misfortune. Do not yearn after happiness. It is, after all the same. The bitter doesn't last forever, and the sweet never fills the cup to overflowing." Challenging words from a deep thinker, aren't they? I think his exhortation is to major on the majors: God, His Word, and people.
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1: 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Rest assured, the Bible tells us that's far from the truth. 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
2: You are important to him because he created you. You're not here by chance. You're not here by accident. He knows your name. He knows the hairs of your head. He knows all about you. He created you.
1: But it doesn't stop there.
2: He says, I love you. And I love you so much I gave my son to die on the cross for you, to forgive your sins, to give you assurance if you died, you'd go to heaven, and to give you a peace and a joy here and now.
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2: Lawmakers in Washington, D.C. continue to plug away at a new farm bill, a bipartisan farm bill, according to Chairman of the House Agriculture Committee, G.T. Thompson from Pennsylvania. Our correspondent John Clark spoke with Thompson earlier this week and asked him to bring our listeners up to date on where we stand with the writing of a new farm bill.
4: You know, our goal and our commitment is we will get this done by the end of the calendar year. The current farm bill expires the end of September, but there's no, because of the nature of these agriculture programs, you know, by harvest season or calendar year, there's no real significant harm to wait until the end of the calendar year.
2: Chairman of the House Agriculture Committee, G.T. Thompson, speaking with our correspondent, John Clark, at the All-American Dairy Show in Harrisburg, Pennsylvania, earlier this week.
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7: 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Boy, that sounds impressive.
9: That's good. Yeah.
7: Thanks for making us part of your day and part of your week. I'm Daniel Britt, and now we say hello to these homecoming friends, now turned co-hosts. New job title for him: Kevin Williams.
11: Yeah.
7: Lauren Talley's in the house. Gene McDonald.
12: Hello. Yes, sir.
7: Michael Booth.
13: Hello.
7: Mark Bishop.
14: What do you know?
7: Pat Parker.
15: Hi, Mom.
7: Welcome, Chris Blue. Our soft feminine side, Tori Taff. Andy Andrews.
16: Hey.
7: And the one and only Bill Gaither, who said it. Today we've gathered in an illustrative and phenomenological way.
16: Wow.
7: And we'll just save pedagogy for another day.
17: I love pedagogy.
8: How right you are, my friend. And my guests today have grace on full display. Brian Free and Assurance.
9: Ooh.
8: The Booth Brothers.
10: Yeah, you got that
8: Booth. With a capital TH.
9: Yeah.
8: And Greater Vision. Hey, it's going to be a great day.
11: This is a great song to get started with, too. This was our whole homecoming gang on the stage at the Mabee Center in Tulsa, yeah. Oklahoma. We're singing Power in the Blood, and then all of a sudden, Angie Prim takes you to another
9: Angie,
11: level.
9: Come on.
12: Take us to church, Angie.
13: That's right.

0: There you have it. Power in the blood, Angie Prim. That was an awesome video we did. I was there, matter of fact, right there in Tulsa, Oklahoma. I'm a little jealous because I really wanted a piece of that song and they cut it off.
1: That's okay. Maybe next time.

0: And my public service announcement today is in the words of Jesus, who said, "Come to me, all of you who are weary and carry heavy burdens, and I will give you rest." I dare you to take him up on this offer.
1: Wow, that's good.
2: I don't know if there's been a verse of scripture that's been preached any more than that one right there. It speaks to all of us.
3: Here's Bill and the Gaither Vocal Band.

0: Mm-mm. Y'all like that?
1: That's pretty good.
0: Gator Vocal Band.
2: Smooth.
0: That was yes.
3: You like that kind of singing here today?
0: That's just good. That just puts you in a place.
4: Pretty smooth singing there, Bill. Pretty
3: smooth. Oh, here we go. Yeah, it's picking up now.
2: Chris, you're going to love this.
0: Oh, boy.
5: Oh, yes.
2: Every time we have to put up with this.
3: What do you mean have to put up?
6: Oh, this is
3: put on the map.
7: We get to.
6: This elevates the part of the program. This really brings it up a notch. People really clamor and look forward to it. It's the part we call the word of the day. And if you know the definition, ring in. If you don't know it, sit back and listen.
4: Give us a chance.
0: Where's my bell?
6: Sinecure.
7: What?
6: Sinecure.
3: What? Oh,
7: Sinecure.
3: I didn't understand it. For Sinecure, well, of course.
7: Oh.
3: I can explain if you'd like.
7: Of course we would.
3: Sinecure. Well, this salon treatment will unclog your sinus cavities and have you breathing in no time. Unlike a manicure or a pedicure, a sinecure is performed while hanging upside down. Sinuses are rinsed with distilled water and sea salt, a little bit of caramel, and then topped with a cherry. The sinecure originated in Indiana, quickly spread to Ohio, almost made it to Kentucky, but couldn't cross the river. Many of today's singers in this room routinely schedule sinecures. Even have sinecure parties, sinecure Bible studies, sinecure potluck dinners. Down on the farm, you have a pile of manure sinecure. Even that's
7: I'm going to wet blanket you as usual.
3: Okay.
7: Because what it really means is sinecure is a noun that refers to a usually paid job or position that requires little or no work. I'm looking at you, Kevin. Here's an example. The king was in the habit of rewarding his loyal supporters with sinecures, which could work for your definition.
2: You know, I got some ex vocal band members who like to apply for that job.
5: Anyone?
4: Names?
8: More fun when you call names.
2: Where are we going?
6: Greater Vision.
2: The other trio. Greater Vision.

0: this. And many of today's singers in this room routinely schedule sinecures. Even have sinecure parties, sinecure Bible studies, sinecure potluck dinners. Down on the farm, you have a pile of manure sinecure. Even that's what that is.
1: Well, I'm going to wet blanket you as usual.
0: Okay.
1: Because what it really means is sinecure is a noun that refers to a usually paid job or position that requires little or no work. I'm looking at you, Kevin. Here's an example. The king was in the habit of rewarding his loyal supporters with sinecures, which could work for your definition.
2: You know,
1: as well.
2: I got some ex vocal band members who'd like to apply for that job.
3: Anyone?
4: Names?
5: More fun when you call names.
2: Where are we going?
3: Greater Vision.
2: The other trio. Greater Vision.

0: Manicures. Which could work for your definition.
1: You know something?
0: Well.
1: I got some ex vocal band members who'd like to apply for that job.
2: Anyone?
3: Names?
4: More fun when you call names.
3: Where are we going?
2: Greater Vision.
3: The other trio.
1: Greater Vision.

0: Ah, there they are. Greater Vision, yeah. The classic Rodney Griffin song, He'd Have Still Been God. We did that as a homecoming group on stage in Ireland, and after we got finished, they all looked at us and clapped because they loved us, but they didn't understand a single word.
1: That's when Rodney was still thinking that you got paid by the word.
2: Yeah. Hey, you guys, I was reading the other day, and I came across this quote, and I wrote it down because I wanted to share it with you guys. This is one of the best things I've heard in a while. It's by a writer named Paul Francis Lanier, mm-hmm. and he said, "Mercy is having a clear shot, but refusing to take it. Grace is using your bloody hand to help someone up who fell while wounding you."
3: Wow.
4: Fantastic.
3: That is so good. Hey, as long as you got King Jesus, you don't need nobody else. That's what Brian Free sang. Here they go, sing it now.
5: I love it.
6: It's good. I love it.

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0: Now that's from an early homecoming, a homecoming flashback, Old Friends featuring Doug Oldham.
1: Nobody does it better with more enthusiasm, more energy, and more love than Chris Blue.
2: Yeah.
1: Here we go.
0: And he's in.

0: There you have it, Chris Blue.
1: Fantastic.
2: Isn't he great?
3: He's all good.
4: Who is that guy?
5: I've just never heard anything quite like that. Here's something to think about. Do you beat yourself up every time you do something that you know is against God's will? I think we all struggle with that. Take these words from A.W. Tozer to heart. We please God the most, not by frantically trying to make ourselves good, but by throwing ourselves into His arms. Absolutely. Oh, thank God.
6: That's good.
7: That's good, Lauren.

0: Hi, I'm Adam Crabb. Hey, Daniel, what time is it?
1: Time now for the homecoming fishbowl topic of the day. Chris Blue reached into the fishbowl.
2: I've been looking forward to this. Okay, here we go. Here's our topic of the day. What is one of your favorite hidden gem songs by an artist?
3: Ooh, a hidden gem.
2: Gosh, hidden gem songs by an artist.
4: Like an album cut. Okay, mine is a James Taylor cut that's called Millworker.
5: Oh.
4: And it
5: Millwork
4: is,
5: ain't easy.
4: That's it.
5: Millwork ain't hard. Millwork ain't nothing but an awful boring job.
4: Oh, yeah. I always said you could teach a workshop on songwriting from that. Mm-hmm. It's beautiful.
6: We had an incident happen last week. There were two doves, mates, that were doing a nest up on our grape arbor. They don't go very high mm-hmm. when you do a nest. And they were, you know, it was a sweet little thing to see them. But they would fly down pretty low by you. One day last week, I heard a thud on the glass. Mm. I thought, what is that? I went out and looked, and one of the little doves was lying on his back with his feet. He was still alive. Or she, I don't know what it would have been. And it ran into the glass and knocked himself out. Mm. And so we moved over under some shade, and I don't know what happened to it, but for the rest of the night, you know, the dove sound, that's all we were hearing. And Gloria and I are sensitive to everything, I guess.
2: And you wrote a song out of that?
6: No, I didn't. Okay. I didn't, but we just couldn't get that sound, and the next day, there was no more mourning. I suppose one of them had died, and the nest was over. But it reminded me of one of my favorite lyrics. You asked, "Is this what a favorite song?"
7: Yeah,
6: I have so many favorites, but as of last week, this Stuart Hamlin lyric came back: "The tramp on the street, homeless and weak, could be high, but for the grace of God, the steel of my soul would have weakened and been." Had I traveled the byways he's trod. Oh, merciful Father, oh, wonderful God, thy hands have spared me these things. And here's a line. May my heart know compassion as a child when she holds a bird with a broken wing. Mm. Oh, Lord, make me strong. Not to boast of my strength, but to lend it to the weak and downtrod. May I always remember things dear to my heart are mine to hold only by the grace of God.
3: Yeah, beautiful.
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2: Many would think Bill has the corner market of pairing up variety of voices together. 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
2: 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I love this.
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1: It doesn't get better than that. All these years later, it's still just as good as it was the first time they ever sang it.
3: Happy
1: We're glad you're here with us.
3: Yeah, and this next song has an amazing lyric, especially my favorite in the third verse. You got to listen. It's the vocal band. When I

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When the tide is swiftly rising, and you wonder, my Lord, where have you been?

0: 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I love the Isaacs.
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0: right, we're back here at Homecoming. Andy Andrews here asking people to whoop and holler. And at home, why don't you join in and whoop and holler with us?
1: Holler.
0: Just by yourself. And if you can't whoop and holler, at least just whoop.
2: Andy, so, we don't advocate personal whooping. We just don't advocate.
0: That's true. And when you get through whooping somebody, then you can listen to some great music. How about David Phelps? He's going to sing, "We Shall Be

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4: 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Ooh. 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
3: And all good things finally have to come to an end. 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

Yep. Right here on Hope Radio with Kevin and Shelly, but it's only Kevin today. I'm here hanging out with you. Shelly, now, she is getting better. Your prayers are working. God is good. And I'm really, really just, I'm excited because she'll be back very soon. She has been so restless and does not like not to be here. She really does not like that. She loves spending time with all of you. And frankly, I like when she's here because I like hanging out with my wife. Just the extra cool part of my week. Hope you're having a good Faith and Friends Friday already. Here's Greater Vision. Stay tuned for some weather.

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let us check out our Hope Radio weather forecast for this Faith and Friends Friday. Mostly sunny skies today. A stray thunderstorm is possible. High around 95 degrees. Woo! Southwest winds 10 to 15 miles an hour. Chance of rain's about 15% during the day and for tonight. A few clouds from time to time. A stray thunderstorm is possible. Low around 76 degrees. Chance of rain right around 20%. Winds southwest at 12 miles an hour. Now, for Saturday, 92 degrees, just a little bit cooler, but 78% chance of thunderstorms tomorrow.

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0: There's a beautiful Old Testament blessing that we find in the book of Numbers. It says, "The Lord bless you and keep you. The Lord make His face shine on you and be gracious to you. The Lord turn His face toward you and give you peace." Now, this blessing from the Old Testament reminds me that my God is gracious. He loves me. There are many wonderful blessings that God gives to us, but knowing Him through a relationship with Jesus is the greatest blessing we can ever receive. I hope this blessing encourages your heart and mind, my friend. May the Lord bless you and keep you. 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

Sharon Peck in New River, that girl can sing a song. As we would say up in Magnolia, she can flat sing a song. Here's the Kingdom Heirs. The title of this song is so true, because Jesus really is

Whether it's the lazy days of summer at your house or a season of transitions and busyness, we're here for you with the right song at the right time. 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
0: Hope Radio. Good music. Good news. Good God.

Hope in the Morning with Kevin and Shelley. Hey, listen to Romans 12:12. You might want to remember this verse. It's real easy. Romans 12:12. And it says this: rejoice in hope, be patient in tribulation, be constant in prayer. I love that. When you look at it, rejoice in hope, then be patient in tribulation. But the thing that is the foundation that's running all through the rejoicing and hope and all through and under the being patient in tribulation is the being constant in prayer. A lot of times we pray just because we need something. But years ago, I heard a pastor talk about sort of a way to pray. ACTS, ACTS. ACTS, adoration, confession, thanksgiving, and supplication. Adoration because God is worthy of our adoration. Confession because we know that there are things that we have really messed up. Thanksgiving because before we ask him anything, thank him for all that he's already done. Confession because we know that there are things that we have really messed up. And supplication, making our request made known to God. Romans 12:12, rejoice in hope, be patient in tribulation, be constant in prayer.

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1: I love the Southern Gospel. 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I'm so glad that you're on.
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reaching people behind on their bills, behind bars, and beyond hope with the news that hope springs eternal in Christ. 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

There is morning for the morning. Jesus is the light at the ultimate end of the tunnel for every believer. I know a lot of folks think it's a train. Sometimes on earth it is, but no matter what happens, when we've trusted Jesus as Savior, the light at the end of our life, the light that is present with us in the darkest of times, that's Jesus. Here's the Guardians. Another life to give right here on Hope in the Morning with Kevin and Shelley. Happy Faith and Friends Friday.

Hey, you want to hear something that'll just cheer you up, just help you to have a great Faith and Friends Friday? It's right here. Isn't that so cool? I love the beginning of this song by Jeff and Sherry Easter. All their songs are great, but man, I just love this one. Sunshine on a cloudy day. Of course, a little air conditioning is good too.

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Let's check out our Hope Radio weather forecast for this Faith and Friends Friday. Mostly sunny skies today. A stray thunderstorm is possible. High around 95 degrees. Woo! Southwest winds 10 to 15 miles an hour. Chance of rain's about 15% during the day and for tonight. A few clouds from time to time. A stray thunderstorm is possible. Low around 76 degrees. Chance of rain right around 20%. Winds southwest at 12 miles an hour. Now, for Saturday, 92 degrees, just a little bit cooler, but 78% chance of thunderstorms tomorrow.

One of the most daring Christian missionaries in the 19th century was Britain's David Livingstone. He explored the heart of the African continent and blazed a trail that others would later follow. Hacking his way through unexplored territory, he is famous for having said, "I will go anywhere provided it is forward." And that reminds me of the Apostle Paul, who, in his own missionary travels, was stopped twice by God before a third direction resulted in an open door. The secret is to keep moving forward. It is much easier for God to direct our path while we're moving forward than when we're standing still because of fear.

0: One of the most daring Christian missionaries in the 19th century was Britain's David Livingstone. He explored the heart of the African continent and blazed a trail that others would later follow. Hacking his way through unexplored territory, he is famous for having said, "I will go anywhere provided it is forward." And that reminds me of the Apostle Paul, who, in his own missionary travels, was stopped twice by God before a third direction resulted in an open door. The secret is to keep moving forward. It is much easier for God to direct our path while we're moving forward than when we're standing still because of fear. This is David Jeremiah, encouraging you to get on the road to new life. Discover God's guidance on Route 66.
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One of the most daring Christian missionaries in the 19th century was Britain's David Livingstone. He explored the heart of the African continent and blazed a trail that others would later follow. Hacking his way through unexplored territory, he is famous for having said, "I will go anywhere provided it is forward." And that reminds me of the Apostle Paul, who, in his own missionary travels, was stopped twice by God before a third direction resulted in an open door. The secret is to keep moving forward. It is much easier for God to direct our path while we're moving forward than when we're standing.

What a true, true song. I love the fact that God has said in his word, eye has not seen, ear has not heard, and then it gets even better. Nor has it even entered into the heart of man all the things that God has prepared for those who love him. Wow. Here's the Guardians. If you've trusted Jesus, that somebody was you, that somebody was me. Somebody was Shell Bell.

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in the morning with Kevin and Shelley. Hey, listen to Romans 12:12. You might want to remember this verse. It's real easy. Romans 12:12. And it says this: rejoice in hope. Be patient in tribulation. Be constant in prayer. I love that. When you look at it, rejoice in hope, then be patient in tribulation. But the thing that is the foundation that's running all through the rejoicing and hope and all through and under the being patient in tribulation is the being constant in prayer. A lot of times we pray just because we need something. But years ago, I heard a pastor talk about sort of a way to pray. ACTS, acts. ACTS, adoration, confession, thanksgiving, and supplication. Adoration because God is worthy of our adoration. Confession because we know that there are things that we have really messed up. Thanksgiving because before we ask him anything, thank him for all that he's already done. Confession because we know that there are things that we have really messed up. And supplication, making our request made known to God. Romans 12:12, rejoice in hope, be patient in tribulation, be constant in prayer.

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The Neelands' Three Nails instead. Here's some Peach Goldman. Oh, yeah. GRACE, God's redemption at Christ's expense. Grace will lead you home.

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Cruising right into the 8 o'clock hour, hour three of Hope in the Morning with Kevin and Shelly, Shelly and Shell Bell. And I wish she was here, but she is on the mend. She's getting there, and she'll be back with us. I'm hoping for Sunday drive. I'm really hoping that. But she'll surely be back by Monday. So glad that you are hanging out with me this morning. Got the weather coming up for you. Devotional coming up for you in a little bit. Here's some Gold City.

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Let us check out our Hope Radio weather forecast for this Faith and Friends Friday. Mostly sunny skies today. A stray thunderstorm is possible. High around 95 degrees. Woo! Southwest winds 10 to 15 miles an hour. Chance of rain's about 15% during the day and for tonight. A few clouds from time to time. A stray thunderstorm is possible. Low around 76 degrees. Chance of rain right around 20%. Winds southwest at 12 miles an hour. Now, for Saturday, 92 degrees, just a little bit cooler, but 78% chance of thunderstorms tomorrow.

0: Yeah, God may exist, but he doesn't care anything about my life.
1: 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Rest assured, the Bible tells us that's far from the truth. Billy Graham knew that well.
2: You are important to him because he created you. You're not here by chance. You're not here by accident. He knows your name. He knows the hairs of your head. He knows all about you. He created you.
1: But it doesn't stop there.
2: He says, I love you. And I love you so much I gave my son to die on the cross for you, to forgive your sins, to give you assurance if you died, you'd go to heaven, and to give you a peace and a joy here and now.
1: 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It's from the Billy Graham Evangelistic Association.
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Hope in the Morning with Kevin and Shelley. Hey, listen to Romans 12:12. You might want to remember this verse. It's real easy. Romans 12:12. And it says this: rejoice in hope, be patient in tribulation, be constant in prayer. I love that. When you look at it, rejoice in hope, then be patient in tribulation. But the thing that is the foundation that's running all through the rejoicing and hope and all through and under the being patient in tribulation is the being constant in prayer. A lot of times we pray just because we need something. But years ago, I heard a pastor talk about sort of a way to pray. ACTS, ACTS. ACTS, adoration, confession, thanksgiving, and supplication. Adoration because God is worthy of our adoration. Confession because we know that there are things that we have really messed up. Thanksgiving because before we ask him anything, thank him for all that he's already done. Confession because we know that there are things that we have really messed up. And supplication, making our request made known to God. Romans 12:12, rejoice in hope, be patient in tribulation, be constant in prayer.

It is so wonderful to hear how God works all things together for our good. When you give to Hope Radio, you are sharing the gospel to thousands upon thousands of people every single week. Picture the equivalent of full arenas and auditoriums hearing the gospel week after week, over and over. That's the impact. 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

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Yet, even as we always seem to be chasing that moving target of what to wear or how to plan, isn't it comforting to know our God never changes? 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

Ernie Haas signature sound. He did it all for me. Here's Sunday Drive. Hey, if people throw rocks at you, build an altar.

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Can it already be hour four of Hope in the Morning with Kevin and Shelley? Yes, it can. It sure can. Hey, and by the way, nobody needs to mention that while Shelley's been out sick, I've been bringing donuts in here. Let's just keep that between us. What she doesn't know won't hurt me. We got the weather coming up for you. Here's Poet Voices, right here on Hope in the Morning.

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Let us check out our Hope Radio weather forecast for this Faith and Friends Friday. Mostly sunny skies today. A stray thunderstorm is possible. High around 95 degrees. Woo! Southwest winds 10 to 15 miles an hour. Chance of rain's about 15% during the day and for tonight. A few clouds from time to time. A stray thunderstorm is possible. Low around 76 degrees. Chance of rain right around 20%. Winds southwest at 12 miles an hour. Now, for Saturday, 92 degrees, just a little bit cooler, but 78% chance of thunderstorms tomorrow.

0: Are you filtering the essentials from the incidentals? Are you majoring in the minors of life or the majors? Hi, I'm Chuck Swindoll. There's a cost to commitment to excellence, to aiming high when others are settling for mediocrity. It takes work to keep focused on the essentials and those things which are central to a well-lived life. The poet James Russell Lowell put it this way, "Life is a leaf of paper white, whereon each one of us may write his word or two, and then comes night. Greatly begin. Though thou have time but for a line, be that sublime. Not failure, but low aim is crime."
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1: 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The poet James Russell Lowell put it this way: life is a leaf of paper white, whereon each one of us may write his word or two, and then comes night. Greatly begin. Though thou have time but for a line, be that sublime. Not failure, but low aim is crime.
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not once brag of perfection. 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His mercy and grace fills that ocean. Now my guilt

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Southbound, Hope in the Morning, Kevin and Shell Bell. Well, hopefully Shelly will be back on Sunday from 9 till noon with me for Sunday Drive. Because we love cruising up and down southeastern North Carolina and northeastern South Carolina with you guys on Sunday morning. Huge, giant, awesome part of our weekend. Meanwhile, till then, remember this. God loves you and God has a plan for your life.

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Your Hope Radio. I am Champ Lowe. A good Friday morning. We are getting ready for the weekend. Thanks for tuning in today. Go ahead and grab a cup of coffee. Sit back and enjoy some great Southern gospel music like this from Greater Vision.

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0: It can be hard to love difficult people. Well, there's a verse in 1 John. It's simple but powerful. It says, "Love one another, for love comes from God." Now, this puts things in perspective for me. You see, I have opportunities every day to express love to the people in my life, but it's not always easy to do. It's much easier to express frustration and criticism. It's harder to be selfless and express kindness and love. But it's God's will for us to love others the way He loves us. Let's show love to others, even those difficult people. And let's be sure to shine the light of Jesus wherever we go. 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

When My Feet Touch the Streets of Gold, the Lefevre Quartet on this Friday morning. I am Jeff Lohman. Big story today, heat advisory in effect for our area from 11 o'clock this morning until 8 o'clock tonight. That is because heat index values could exceed 105 degrees today with sunshine, highs in the mid-90s. Again, those heat index values could make it feel as hot as 105. Woo! Mostly clear tonight. Slight chance of an early shower or thunderstorm. But again, mostly clear tonight. Lows in the mid to upper 70s. Pretty much a carbon copy tomorrow. We do have a chance of showers and thunderstorms with increasing clouds. Highs tomorrow, mid-90s. And then a slight chance of a shower, possibly a thunderstorm on Sunday afternoon. Highs on Sunday, once again in the mid-90s. Again, heat advisory in effect for our area from 11 o'clock this morning until 8 o'clock tonight. So stay cool.

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As you head into the weekend, remember this, God is already there. Whatever's on your calendar, family time, work responsibilities, errands, or much needed rest, none of it catches God by surprise. 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Remember 1 Peter chapter 5, verse 7, cast all your anxiety on him because he cares for you. 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So remember, God is already in your weekend.

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I am Jeff Lohman, getting ready for the weekend. 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Right now it's Lauren Talley, and I've got a song on Hope Radio.

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0: Does a wave of fear or anxiety ever overtake your mind and your heart? You know, we're surrounded by things that can make us feel afraid, but Isaiah 35 says this, "Be strong, do not fear." Sometimes we worry about things that might happen. The what-ifs of this life can lead us to feel afraid and even have anxiety. But God, He tells us not to be afraid. He tells us to be strong. We can stand firm against the fears of this world because of Jesus. He overcame the world, and He defeated death so we could live. Remember, my friend, because of Jesus, we have nothing to fear. 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

0: I know the sweet voice of the shepherd. Latest for the Legacy 5. Well, I am Jeff Lomond. A good Friday morning. 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
1: 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Now's the time for me to do that. 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It was just exactly what I needed at that moment before I went in for the procedure, and I just had such a peace, and I just thought, wow, it's really neat how God puts things back where they need to be and opens the doors and says, hey, they're here, why don't you utilize this radio station? I'm like, yeah, why don't I?

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you, remember that rest is God's idea. Taking time to recharge, it's not laziness, it's wisdom. Jesus said in Matthew 11, "Come to me, all of you who are weary and burdened, and I will give you rest." Why not spend a few moments this weekend with God? Put down the pressure to do more and receive the peace that only He can give, because rest is not wasted time.

Hope Radio, it's the Mylan Hayes family. It's called Garden Tomb. Well, I am Jeff Lohman, getting ready for the weekend on this Friday morning. You know, a lot of people finish the week feeling exhausted, stretched, thin, running on empty. Hey, if that

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We thank God for you and the worldwide impact of Hope Radio. 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

triumphant court chant, "Somebody died for me." Well, I am Champ Lohman. It's the lunch hour on a Friday afternoon, getting ready for the weekend. Hope to encourage you with the best in Southern gospel music. Right now, the tallies. She

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0: Are you filtering the essentials from the incidentals? Are you majoring in the minors of life or the majors? Hi, I'm Chuck Swindoll. There's a cost to commitment to excellence, to aiming high when others are settling for mediocrity. It takes work to keep focused on the essentials and those things which are central to a well-lived life. The poet James Russell Lowell put it this way, "Life is a leaf of paper white, whereon each one of us may write his word or two, and then comes night. Greatly begin. Though thou have time but for a line, be that sublime. Not failure, but low aim is crime."
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0: 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Good music. Good news. Good God.

left of The Rock, The Kramers. Well, I am Jeff Lohman. Lunch hour, Friday afternoon, getting ready for the weekend. We're under a heat advisory for our area until 8 o'clock tonight. Those heat index values could make it feel as high as 105 today. So if you are out and about today, be careful. Sunshine, mid-90s, our daytime high. But again, those heat index values could be as high as 105. Again, a heat advisory in effect until 8 o'clock. We got clear skies overnight tonight. Lows in the mid to upper 70s. Tomorrow, increasing clouds. A shower, thunderstorm is possible. Highs tomorrow, mid-90s. Pretty much a carbon copy on Sunday. Again, heat advisory in effect for our area until 8 o'clock tonight. So stay cool.

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0: It's the Kingsman, and when Sunday morning dawned, I'm Jeff Lemon. It's the lunch hour on a Friday afternoon, getting ready for the weekend. 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
1: 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I love Hope Radio. 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

Tribute Quartet, and then from Your Hope Radio. I am Jeff Lum with the Lunch Hour on a Friday afternoon, getting ready for the weekend. Hey, you may not realize it, but somebody around you could be carrying a heavy burden today. A kind word, a text message, a smile, or a simple prayer can make a big difference. Bigger difference than you think. Galatians chapter 6, verse 9, a reminder from Paul, let us not become weary in doing good, for at the proper time, we will reap a harvest if we don't give up. So as you move into the weekend, look for opportunities to encourage someone else. God often uses ordinary people doing ordinary things to make an extraordinary impact.

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1: I love the Southern Gospel. 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I'm so glad that you're on.
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Your Hope Radio, a good Friday afternoon. I am Jeff Lohman, getting ready for the weekend. Certainly appreciate you being a part of our listening family today. Heat advisory in effect until 8 o'clock. Hot, hot temperatures today. Heat index values could reach as high as 105. Wow.

0: can't take it anymore. Have you ever whispered those words to yourself? I have.
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0: Sometimes the stress and the heartache of life, well, it feels like too much. There's a verse in Psalm 73 that encourages me when life feels overwhelming. It reminds me of where my strength comes from. It says, "My flesh and my heart may fail, but God is the strength of my heart and my portion forever." Life is hard, and we need God's strength and comfort. He told us in His Word, He would be with us and He would help us. So when you feel you can't take it anymore, my friend, cling to God. He's your strength. He's your comfort. He's your joy. 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

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Well, 3 weeks from tomorrow, big birthday. It's our nation's 250th birthday. 4th of July, 2026. Hard to believe. 250 years old. And there's going to be a lot of celebrating in southeastern North Carolina. A lot of fireworks from Oak Island, Carolina Beach, Surf City, Wilmington, Camp Lejeune, Southport, Willard, Tabor City, White Lake. So one thing's for sure, we here in southeastern North Carolina are going to be celebrating our nation's independence on the 4th of July.

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0: Hope Radio is Westward Road, and he knew. Well, I'm Jeff Lemon. A good Friday afternoon. Hope you're doing well today. Hope you're staying nice and cool. Heat advisory in effect for our area until 8 o'clock tonight. Let me grab the phone. 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
1: 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And I just want to thank you, and may God bless you in each and every way. God says he will open a window and pour out a blessing that you cannot contain, not because of you, but because he is who he is. And I pray this in Jesus' holy, righteous name. Amen.

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It's Jonathan Wilburn, and grace is sufficient. You know, weekends can fill up quickly before the schedule gets too crowded. Why not consider what matters most? Relationships, faith, time with loved ones, time with God. Jesus asked this question in Mark 8. He said, "What good is it for someone to gain the whole world and yet lose his soul?" Great question. So this weekend, don't just fill up your calendar. Fill your heart. Make space for the people and priorities that truly last. 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

some preaching one Sunday evening. I sat down in a pew on the back row, thinking the preacher would see me. He laid the gospel out, and there was no doubt I wasn't

Well, I hope all is well with you today, but know this, you will be encouraged if you stick around. Slight chance of showers and thunderstorms overnight tonight, otherwise clear. 77 for the low, showers and thunderstorms in the afternoon tomorrow. High of 95, and then Sunday, just a slight chance of a shower or a thunderstorm in the afternoon. Otherwise, mostly sunny, and a high around 94 for your Sunday.

0: Yeah, God may exist, but he doesn't care anything about my life.
1: 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Rest assured, the Bible tells us that's far from the truth. Billy Graham knew that well.
2: You are important to him because he created you. You're not here by chance. You're not here by accident. He knows your name. He knows the hairs of your head. He knows all about you. He created you.
1: But it doesn't stop there.
2: He says, I love you. And I love you so much I gave my son to die on the cross for you, to forgive your sins, to give you assurance if you died, you'd go to heaven, and to give you a peace and a joy here and now.
1: 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That's findpeacewithgod.net. It's from the Billy Graham Evangelistic Association.
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reaching people behind on their bills, behind bars, and beyond hope with the news that hope springs eternal in Christ. 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

Hope Radio and a scripture today from the book of Acts, chapter 2, verse 17. And it shall come to pass in the last days, says God, that I will pour out my spirit on all flesh. Your sons and your daughters shall prophesy. Your young men shall see visions. 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

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Now he was dead, so this was the way it would end. The dreams they had dreamed were not what they seemed. Now that he was dead.

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It's Soul Set Free from the Kingsmen, kicking off our 3 o'clock hour today. I am your host, Matt Wall. I've got some songs lined up just for you. So stick around long as you can. And let's be encouraged in the Lord. 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

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Well, the fact is I know me.

0: One of the most daring Christian missionaries in the 19th century was Britain's David Livingstone. He explored the heart of the African continent and blazed a trail that others would later follow. Hacking his way through unexplored territory, he is famous for having said, "I will go anywhere provided it is forward." And that reminds me of the Apostle Paul, who, in his own missionary travels, was stopped twice by God before a third direction resulted in an open door. The secret is to keep moving forward. It is much easier for God to direct our path while we're moving forward than when we're standing still because of fear. This is David Jeremiah, encouraging you to get on the road to new life. 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

It's a million reasons from the Perrys on Hope Radio. Well, tonight, look for a chance of showers and thunderstorms overnight down to 77 and a southwest breeze tomorrow with a high of 95, heat index value up to 105, and increasing clouds throughout the day, a chance of showers and thunderstorms. Tomorrow night, Saturday night, we're down to 76, rain likely. Sunday, a slight chance of a shower and thunderstorm in the afternoon, mostly sunny otherwise, high of 94. And Monday, we're back to showers and thunderstorms in the afternoon, a mix of sun and clouds, high of 94.

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0: The Mark Tremell Quartet. For what earthly reason on Hope Radio? And today our scripture, the book of Acts, chapter 2, verse 17, and it shall come to pass in the last days, says God, that I will pour out of my spirit on all flesh. Your sons and your daughters shall prophesy. Your young men shall see visions. Your old men shall dream dreams.
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Well, hello. 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Oftentimes, encouragement about or around a song that you love here at Hope Radio. 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

Lefevre Quartet with their song Troubled here on Your Hope Radio. Well, I'm your host, Matt Wall, and we're kicking off the 4 o'clock hour together. Stay right there. Here's the Collingsworth family with their classic At Calvary.

0: 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Are you majoring in the minors of life or the majors? 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There's a cost to commitment to excellence, to aiming high when others are settling for mediocrity. It takes work to keep focused on the essentials and those things which are central to a well-lived life. 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Greatly begin. Though thou have time but for a line, be that sublime. Not failure, but low aim is crime.
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Goodness and Mercy from Lee Park Worship on Hope Radio. Well, I'm so happy you're here because I know that every song is going to encourage you. Well, tonight, look for a few gusty winds out of the southwest down to 77, up to 95 tomorrow, and those southwest winds will make it feel like more like 105 after you factor in the humidity. And tomorrow night, a chance of showers, thunderstorms, mostly cloudy overnight, down to 76. Sunday, a chance of an afternoon shower. Otherwise, mostly sunny for Sunday, high of 94. And a 70% chance of showers and thunderstorms for your Monday with a high of 94.

The weather here likes to keep us on our toes, ever changing. Yet, even as we always seem to be chasing that moving target of what to wear or how to plan, isn't it comforting to know our God never changes? 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

Jeff Tolbert and Primitive Road. There's no better time than now on Hope Radio. And in the book of Acts, chapter 2, verse 16, "And it shall come to pass in the last days, says God, that I will pour out of my spirit on all flesh. Your sons and your daughters shall prophesy. Your young men shall see visions. Your old men shall dream dreams."

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Hi, I'm Matt Wall, and I hope you're being encouraged and uplifted in your spirit today, because that's why Hope Radio is here, to inspire you to know, love, and follow Jesus Christ. Here's the Perrys. I Know It Was the Blood.

0: Yeah, God may exist, but he doesn't care anything about my life.
1: Maybe that thought has crossed your mind. Rest assured, the Bible tells us that's far from the truth. Billy Graham knew that well.
2: You are important to him because he created you. You're not here by chance. You're not here by accident. He knows your name. He knows the hairs of your head. He knows all about you. He created you.
1: But it doesn't stop there.
2: He says, I love you. And I love you so much I gave my son to die on the cross for you, to forgive your sins, to give you assurance if you died, you'd go to heaven, and to give you a peace and a joy here and now.
1: 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It's from the Billy Graham Evangelistic Association.
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The Down East Boys, when believers will be leaving on Hope Radio. Well, a slight chance of a shower or thunderstorm overnight tonight. Otherwise, mostly clear, down to 77 for the low. 60% chance of showers and thunderstorms tomorrow in the afternoon. A high of 95, heat index value up to 105. Back down to 76 for your Saturday night. 30% chance of rain Sunday. About a 20% chance of an afternoon shower. Gusty winds, high of 94. Monday, 70% chance of showers and thunderstorms in the afternoon. Mix of sun and clouds Monday, and a high of 94.

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1: 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It is just such a blessing. 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

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And today from the book of Acts, chapter 2, verse 17. And it shall come to pass in the last days, says God, that I will pour out of my spirit on all flesh. Your sons and your daughters shall prophesy. Your young men shall see visions. Your old men shall see.

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Others didn't care that much about. Oh, but you have so much mercy for the outcast.

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Well, I hope all is well with you today, but know this, you will be encouraged if you stick around. Slight chance of showers and thunderstorms overnight tonight, otherwise clear. 77 for the low, showers and thunderstorms in the afternoon tomorrow. High of 95, and then Sunday, just a slight chance of a shower or thunderstorm in the afternoon. Otherwise, mostly sunny, and a high around 94 for your Sunday.

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0: There's a beautiful Old Testament blessing that we find in the book of Numbers. It says, "The Lord bless you and keep you. The Lord make His face shine on you and be gracious to you. The Lord turn His face toward you and give you peace." Now, this blessing from the Old Testament reminds me that my God is gracious. He loves me. There are many wonderful blessings that God gives to us, but knowing Him through a relationship with Jesus is the greatest blessing we can ever receive. I hope this blessing encourages your heart and mind, my friend. May the Lord bless you and keep you. 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

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And it shall come to pass in the last days, says God, that I will pour out my spirit on all flesh. 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Your young men shall see visions. Your old men shall dream dreams.

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0: One of the most daring Christian missionaries in the 19th century was Britain's David Livingstone. He explored the heart of the African continent and blazed a trail that others would later follow. Hacking his way through unexplored territory, he is famous for having said, "I will go anywhere provided it is forward." And that reminds me of the Apostle Paul, who, in his own missionary travels, was stopped twice by God before a third direction resulted in an open door. The secret is to keep moving forward. It is much easier for God to direct our path while we're moving forward than when we're standing still because of fear. This is David Jeremiah, encouraging you to get on the road to new life. Discover God's guidance on Route 66.
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